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Paul Victon Bravo 1, Medic Squad 312, 13460, Seneca Road, between Turquoise Avenue and Carnelian Avenue.

Sick person Alpha 8, medic ambulance 304 at Desert Shadow Apartments, unit 41, 9919, Topaz Avenue, unit 41, between Topaz Avenue and Smoke Tree Street.

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69 2nd Street, between Mar Street and No Cross Street. Sick person, patrol 337, 19371, Boulder Street, between Green Valley Road and Bridgehaven Road.

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0: 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We'll continue the ambulance.
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0: 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Just for advisement, we're going to go in off of Bowen Ranch and head up that way.
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0: 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She was around the Madonna's with the ambulance.
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0: Dominican Janae, what's Heckler's report?
1: Street bike was on a paved road, struck a dog. The motorcyclist wants a report.

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1: Good.
0: Just want to confirm that 40 King is still in the area, attempting to locate with us as well. And then if we have a radio frequency for them.
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2: 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He wants to report for his insurance.
3: 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Thank you.

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1: 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Thank you.

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0: 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I'm going to have him come up on 3 text 7.
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1: Forty King, go for brush 334.
3: Hey, third hour, told to contact you.
1: I was just seeing if you're still in the area and if you're able to have any kind of luck up there.
3: Yeah, we were extended. We had to grab fuel, showing about a minute and a half out.
1: Copy that. We're still working our way in on Bone Ranch. Heading in that way.
3: Copy that. We'll advise once we get overhead.
1: Copy that. Thank you for your guys' help.
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5: And we have positive CO on our monitor. 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
4: 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I'll advise. They did say they have a ticket route, though.

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1: Go ahead.
0: Hey, we located him. Female's indicating she's not going to walk anymore. There's nowhere for us to set it down. We're trying to find a good path for you to get a truck in.
1: Copy that. Thank you.

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1: Go ahead.
0: Hey, sir, did you copy my last? We're not going to be able to send the helicopter down where they're at.
1: That's a firm.
0: There is a troop. They're on a main trail. I'm not sure if a brush truck could make it. I can have a deputy start this way.
1: Yeah, we can start a deputy if that'd be better.
0: Get a hold of it.
1: Copy that. Thank you.

Gunshot victim, medic engine 302, medic ambulance 302A at 9269, 2nd Avenue, Unit A, between Olive Street and Orange Street, stage off for law enforcement.

0: Comp San Medicam Lens 302, show us in place at Medicam Lens 302A. There, yeah, Kilo aware.
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2: Stroke, Patrol 337, 11870, running Deer Road, between Morningstar Road and Laguna Road.
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0: Copy line 16. Let's start water tender 4 as well.
1: I copy. And Barrow Street. Structure fire, water tender 4, 7170, Saxon Road, between Sonora Road and Lessing Avenue.

0: Paul units, medic engine 322 is on scene. Got a single family, appears to be possible double wide. Well involved. We do not have our own water supply. We'll be in the attack mode. Stand by for a 360.
1: 141, I copied your size up.

Vehicle versus pedestrian, medic squad 311, medic engine 311, southbound I-15, mile marker 44, between 15, freeway south on ramp, and west east street.

0: 321.
1: Involves double wide with an exposure to a shed that's well involved, an RV, and another single wide. It's going to be a defensive strategy. I'll be assuming fire attack. All options are out.
2: .322, I copy that. You're going to assume fire attack, defensive strategy. Priority is going to be the exposures, and then once we get more hands on, then we'll go after the main structure.

All units, route medic unit 321 is on scene. We'll establish Saxon IC. ICP will be at my vehicle on the alpha side of the structure. It's going to be a defensive fire. We do have some exposure to the vegetation taken off on the delta side. We're working on mitigating that now. Break fire attack from Saxon IC.

0: I see. Fire attack, go ahead.
1: Okay, I'm going to rename you as Division Alpha.
0: I copy that. And homeowner's saying that there was 8 lithium phosphate batteries inside the garage.
1: I copy that. Your main objective right now is just to keep it from spreading into the vegetation.
0: Trailer and single wide on the other side are well involved already.
1: Go ahead.
2: We're going to be able to handle this with what we got on scene and what's coming, or do we're going to need some more engines?
1: I think we should be sufficient with the what we have coming in the second water tender.
2: Okay, I copy. And because of the batteries, I want everybody bottled up when they go to attack the main body of the house, or at least where that garage is at.
1: I copy that. I just, you only have 3 engines. I'm going to start 1 additional engine.
2: Okay, I'll do that for you on command.
3: Go ahead.
1: I'm establishing Saxon IC. ICPUB at my vehicle on the alpha side of the structure. We have a double wide well involved with multiple exposures to vehicles and trailers. We did have some spreads of the vegetation that's already been mitigated. I'd like to request 1 additional Type 1 engine.
3: Saxon IC, home center copy.
1: Also, there's going to be a defensive fire.
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1: Go for Division Alpha.
0: I'm just going to assign you my two firemen for Division Alpha.
1: I copy that. You're two firemen for Alpha.

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1: Saxon IC, go ahead.
0: If you haven't already, you can stop the clock. I'd like to just go ahead and start utilities and investigator. I believe this is going to be a propane, but I'll get back to you on that.
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5: Man, come face to face with me. I just got here. I'll be in front of 322.
0: Copy.
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1: Officer, Medic Engine 311, can you check with CHP if they have anything further? On scene, to report location. 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
0: I copy.

0: All units responding to 7170 Saxon, Battalion 141. I'm on scene. I'm assumed Saxon command. ICP is going to be on the alpha side of my vehicle. Still lots of fire and well involved. Break alpha, IC.
1: Go for alpha.
0: Hey, if you can make your way to the back on the Charlie side and just let me know what's on fire back there. It's hard to tell. Everything's on fire.
1: Alpha, copy. Give me 1 second.
0: I'm going to make 321 Division Bravo.
2: Mercy 22 is off the ground en route to Arrowhead with 1. Company 302 is available.
3: Copy that, thank you.
2: You can release EMS 2.
3: I'm sorry, copy.
0: It's to the ground now. It was actually like a larger shed. Just let that burn for a while. Don't put any water on it. Let the batteries just burn out.
1: I copy that. Okay, for advisement, on the Charlie side, we have a pine tree that's starting to go off. A jacuzzi with like a pergola over it. So we're going to need to make Charlie one of the priorities just so it doesn't spread any further into the vegetation.
0: Okay, on top of that, 321, I'm going to reassign you. I'm going to assign you to Charlie. We'll make that the priority.
4: 321 copy, Division Charlie.

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1: Go ahead. Comm Center 141, I've assumed Jackson IC. Go ahead.
0: Jackson IC, do we need move up started?
1: Yeah, you're firm. Thank you.

0: 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That's a firm. They'll still be on the freeway.
1: Exposure's on the Charlie side.
2: Comm center, truck 304.
0: Go ahead.
3: Saxon, I see Division Charlie.
1: Yeah, go ahead.
3: I'm going to take my two fire moving.
1: Stay firm.

0: Yeah, on the Bravo side, you guys probably see that, but there's a large propane tank.
1: Affirmative, I was just about to tell you about that. It's probably about a 500-gallon propane tank. Once we get water, I want to keep that cool and work on the Charlie side.
0: And homeowners are saying that the tank is empty, but they're not sure if there's any residual in there.
1: I copy.
0: Go ahead.
2: Reference the request for utilities. Can we confirm if that's propane or gas?

0: No utilities are needed. It's propane and they're on solar.
1: I copy. We'll cancel it.

0: Okay, Alpha and Charlie, just be advised, they powered this place with solar panels, so you can still have electricity, coming from the backside.
1: Alpha, copy. Also, we're going to be sending 321 to go shuttle water for the 321 engineer.
0: I copy. Medic engine 305, come on in, have your engineer give 322 your water, and then I'm going to assign you guys to the Bravo side. Alpha's facing the engine in my vehicle.
2: 305, copy.
3: Charlie.
0: Hey, go ahead.
3: I'm going to send my engineer for water.
0: I copy. And once I've been looking, I can't see a hydrant anywhere near.
1: I see, Alpha. Your closest hydrants are going to be back into Adelanto, Alpha Koala, and Vintage.
0: Okay, I copy that. Once 321's, once you find the hydrant, just identify it so the water tenders know how to shuttle. It's going to be an operation.

0: calling Center Sex and I see.
1: Go ahead.
0: Let's start an investigator, please.
1: We show investigator 168 in route.
0: That's thanks.
2: I see Alpha.
0: Yeah, go ahead.
2: What do you think about getting the excavator started to help move the rubble piles?
0: Yeah, affirm. Good call. Center Saxon, I see.
1: Saxon, I see.
0: Started.
1: Copy.

0: Hey, the priority is going to be once 322s get some water is keep that propane tank cool. And I'm going to assign our next two engine to Charlie. And I think it'll be 304.
1: Alpha copy. We are getting the structural wall collapse on that Bravo side.
0: Hey Charlie, I see. Just keep an eye downrange there to the east for any vegetation.
2: I copy.

Water tender 304 is about 5 minutes out. We'll position them behind 305.

0: I see you and Charlie.
1: Hey, guys.
0: We do have a lot of ember casts on this Delta side. There's a couple little bonfires, but it's holding the vegetation.
1: Okay, I copy that. What are your thoughts? Should I just start Tag 3, the closest, just in case?
0: I think we could probably pick it up with one of our hose lines. It's not that much involvement.
1: Okay, I'm just thinking about the lag time with water. We're going to get into a rotation, but I still think we're going to have quite a bit of lag time.
0: I copy. We can start one additional if you think it's necessary.
1: Yeah, I think I'll start at Type 3 just for the vegetation concern.
0: I copy.
1: Comm Center, South IC.
2: Go ahead.
1: Start me the closest Type 3 BBC engine.
2: BBC.
1: Yeah, the closest BBC Type 3.
2: I copy.

0: Hey Alpha, Tracy.
1: Mm-hmm.
0: As soon as water tender 304 gets here, we'll go ahead and start knocking down that motorhome and the vehicles there.
1: Alpha copy.
0: Charlie, I see.
2: Go for Charlie.
0: Okay, I can't see it, so paint me a good picture. Do you got most of the fire knocked down on the Charlie side?
2: Yeah, I think it's mostly Alpha and Bravo at this point.
0: Okay, copy that.
3: Water tender 304 is on scene.
0: Now, water tender 304, come on in and tie in with the engineer at 322. He'll direct you. He's going to need your water.
3: 304, copy.

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1: Yeah, go ahead.
0: Can you confirm with the homeowner if they're running 100% off of solar? Because we do have power lines down in the front yard on the Alpha Bravo corner.
1: Yeah, you affirm, I did. 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
0: Alpha copy.

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1: Go ahead.
2: It's an update. Still heavy fire involvement on the property with multiple exposures. Commitment time for the crews on scene is going to be at least 2 hours.
1: I'm sorry, copies.

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0: Charlie Alpha. Hey, do you have anywhere on the Charlie side where we can cut the gate to get the excavator back, or should I continue working on the Alpha side?
1: We should be able to cut that gate on the Delta side and get him back here.
0: I copy that. That's not going to be our plan. I was just seeing if you had anything back there.
1: Yeah, I think that should work. We got a rotary saw back here. We'll get over there and open that up.
2: I see water tender 4 on scene.
3: 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Tie in with the engineer on 322.

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0: 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We believe it's Pre-Connect 2.
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1: 332.
0: Are you handling this in place of the truck?
1: Comm center 332, negative. We made contact with that patient. No medical aid needed. Cancel the call. Cancel AMR.
0: I copy, but Paresso, they're saying this is a separate incident for someone who was tased.
1: That's firm, same incident. We made contact with the patient who was tased. No medical aid needed.
0: I copy, I'll advise them.

0: Division Bravo. I see. The septic tank, can we get some flagging or something and flag that just so the excavator doesn't move over there when they're there?
1: Yeah, copy. Confirming it's on the Bravo side.
0: Yeah, it's right where you were standing when you answered me, right there, by that, in front of that bush right there, that juniper.
1: All right, I copy.
0: Hey, Charlie, I see.
2: Go for Charlie.
0: If you could, there's a kennel back there with a tortoise in it. See if you could find it, and we can get the tortoise out to the homeowners.
2: We just found it already. It appears like it's deceased.
0: Okay, copy that.

0: Zero 5.
1: Thank you.

0: Alpha IC. None of those cars are drivable in the driveway there.
1: Alpha copy.

0: I see, Alpha. Go ahead. Hey, Chief, how far out is the excavator so I can start working on getting the hose lines repositioned?
1: I see Dozer 2 coming down the road right now. So probably not very far. And then Edison's on scene. They're going to just validate the power drop, make sure it was dead.
0: Alpha copy.
1: The fuse is blue on the transformer, so I'm pretty sure that's not energized. Those are two I see up on TAC.
2: US Station 322, can you start another engine to the Asbury call?
3: I help you.
0: Hi, Steve.
1: Hey, buddy, you're probably going to have to park the transport out there on the road you're coming down right now, and then just track in. We cut the fence down for you, and I'll have Division Alpha tie in with you and show you where you could come in. And we flagged off an area where there's a septic tank.
0: Copy.

chest pain Delta 4, medic engine 306-17411, Redbud Street, between I Avenue and Laurel Street.

0: Yeah, Alpha, I see.
1: Go for Alpha.
0: So he's going to start tracking in. I showed the Swamper where you want him to come in at.
1: I copy. I'm face to face with the Swamper also right now.
2: Division Alpha, Charlie.

0: Hey, what do you think about us cutting a hole in the fence on that Delta side and having them come in through the backyard rather than moving all these hose lines?
1: So we were able to get the hose lines moved and the fence cut down on the Alpha Delta corner. Is there room on the Charlie side for him to start moving the material from the house?
0: Yeah, there's some space on the Charlie side that we could probably move stuff into.
1: I copy that.

0: I see, Alpha.
1: Go ahead.
0: That has been confirmed that the lines were de-energized.
1: Copy, James.

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1: Go ahead.
0: Do you see line 45 on your side?
1: Negative.
0: Okay, there's connectivity issues out here. I'd like to request Red Cross for 3 adults, 1 minor child, male, 16 years old. Let me know when you're ready to copy a contact and the phone number.
1: Go ahead.
0: This could be a 35-year-old female. Her name is Candy. Last name of Adam Lincoln Zebra Adam Tom Edward. Area code 562-453-5198.

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0: I'm going to go ahead and handle solo. Can you show engine 25 in quarters?
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0: 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Because we're still not getting any. If you have to, batch mix.
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0: Let it continue. Can you see lining?
1: That's a negative. We're walking into the scene now.
0: As the advisor deputy was also injured.
1: I copy that. I'll make contact now.
0: I'm sorry, copy.

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1: Go ahead.
0: Yeah, do you see the note I put on Medic Ambulance's tablet? Should be line 11.
1: And Janine hasn't come through yet.

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1: I copy. 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
1: I copy that.
0: And then 305 will be the next priority after 304.
1: Copy.

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1: 304, copy. We're going to have water tower 304 try to drive over to this, Delta Division and clean up what they left.
2: Yeah, they're going to drive. Are they driving through the property? They're not going to go through the desert, right?

0: 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I'll make 322 the point of contact.
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0: 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We can go ahead and break down command, release the tax, and your point of contact on scene will be Medic Engine 322.
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Difficulty breathing, medics squad 315, 11927, Elliott Way, between Iverson Street and Elliott Way.

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Sick person Omega 1, Medic Ambulance 41A, 6316, Indio Avenue, between Barron Drive and David Avenue.

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0: I'm sending medic squad 312.
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0: like medium fuel, slow rate spread. 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And let's continue all resources.
1: Okay, Medigan Schneid, Battalion 21, I copy your cycle. Yes, can you update it from about 15 to 20 minutes out?
0: Good night, Chief. Once we get the hose lines deployed, I'll advise if we need to balance this out to a veg, but I think we're able to handle.
1: I got it.

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Looks like we got one trailer to the ground, gonna be defensive. It has extended it to about an eighth of an acre.

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1: Go ahead.
0: Yeah, the visitation threat's been mitigated. Let's continue on the resource. We're going to need some water on this. No additional needs.
1: I copy. You still going to need the Cal Fire resource?
0: Yeah, that's firm. We'll keep them. And I'd like to keep 331. Use their tank, and then we should be able to clear them pretty quick.
1: I got you.

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0: Go ahead.
1: Medic Engine 8 is on scene reporting the fire is out. We'll just continue the resources for extensive mop up.
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0: Hey guys, we'll take the trailer. If you can get a good little scratch line around this, it's going to end up catching up probably over a half acre, so.
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0: I look at it. You should be able to mobile pump most of it, make quick work of it.
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chest pain Delta 4, medic engine 302, medic ambulance 8 at Lucerne Valley Market, 32946, State Highway 18, between State Highway 18 and Verdugo Road.

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0: Can you go ahead and start Edison and Public Works? It appears they knocked the transformer for the streetlight out and advise us though that the streetlight at Ranchero and 395 is out.
1: I copy. The signal, is that what you're referring to?
0: That's affirmative.
1: I copy. Medic Engine 322, is the pole completely down?
0: It's not the pole, but it's the power supply unit for the actual signal.
1: Copy.

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Abdominal pain, Charlie 3, Medic Engine 44, 2871, Morongo Road, between Morongo Road and Alpine Avenue.

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0: 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We checked northbound 15 from the 215-15 interchange to Oak Hill. 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

Difficulty breathing, Patrol 337, 14061, Osage Road, between Dockane Avenue and Eslos Avenue.

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breathing, medic engine 334-14061, Osage Road, between Dottame Avenue and Eswells Avenue.

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0: 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We're going to be going available. 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

0: Hey, Brent, my tablet's down. Do we have hydrants in that area?
1: That's affirmed. There's one on Amarillo on the south side of Palmdale, southeast corner of Palmdale and Amarillo.
0: Okay, and who else is coming besides yourself?
1: 322 and both CAL FIRE units.
0: Copy, thanks.

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2: Go ahead.
1: You might try restarting your iPad.
2: Yeah, I will. Once I get on scene, I'll try it. I think it's a heat issue.
1: I copy. If into the veg, it'll be CAL FIRE GOP, command on BDU, local 2, tone 3, CDF TAC 8 primary, CDF TAC 5 secondary.
2: I copy all. Thanks.

0: Okay, all units in route from Battalion 141. Looks like I've got one mobile home to the ground with exposure to the veg and additional outbuilding. Tens, I think your best bet is to try to come in this gate right here behind me. Just cut it open if you can. He's trying to open his gate, but you'll have access. I'm going to go see how much veg is involved.
1: Copy. Yeah, it's spotting along that fence line.
2: Battalion 141.
0: I'm on scene. I got one mobile home well involved with some vegetation, approximately eighth of an acre. Potential for maybe 3 acres. Let's go ahead and start from the BDC side, two additional Type 3 engines and a water tender.
2: Battalion 141, I copy on scene. One mobile home well involved, some vegetation, approximately an eighth of an acre, potential for 3 acres, requesting two additional Type 3s and one water tender. Battalion 141, comm center.
0: Comm center, standby.

EC-141, Rush 10. Hey, we'll be able to handle this RV on our side. The next thing you need is we can use them on the other side of that fence line for the veg.

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0: Hey, when 322s gets on scene, I'm going to assign them to you so you can grab their water. I'll be able to handle this, rest of this, with the CAL FIRE units, and I have ordered up additional Type 3s.
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0: Your brush engines are coming from station 232 and 79. There aren't any others available in the desert.
1: Okay. We're getting a pretty good handle on it right now. You can cancel that request for the BDC Type 3.

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1: Hey, 322s, fire attack.
0: Good.
1: Hey, if you guys head south on Blanco, you'll see us at the address with the RV. If you can come and give us some water, please.
0: I copy. Fire attack 322, did you access the first gate?
1: Second gate, you'll come down, you'll see us. 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We're on the right-hand side. Past the RVs and the storage containers, we're in the next property over.
0: Copy. I got eyes on you.

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1: Copy.
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1: Yeah, go ahead.
0: Hey, I'm going to break it down. I'm going to release the talk. I'll make you the point of contact.
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1: 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Can you see if we can get some assistance from Fort Irwin?
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2: 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They're AAQ in a way.

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Paul Vincent Bravo 1, Medic Ambulance 41, 6076, Carmelita Avenue, between No Cross Street and Nelson Avenue.

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1: I copy. Then let's go ahead and cancel Patrol 36. Also, we can get back in touch with BNSF. 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
1: 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You're unreadable.
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1: It's slightly better.
0: Call center 137, continuing reference BNSF. The note stated they have PD or their police on scene. Can we get a number for the officer at scene?
1: I copy. Stand by.
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4: 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Continue 44s. And still like to get a number of a supervisor.
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0: 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Also, we do have evidence of trains moving both east and west on the tracks. 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
1: 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It looks like they started one from Alpha Valley. If you can confirm that, and if they don't have one coming from the high desert, can we start BDC ambulance?
0: Copy.

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0: 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I've met up with one of the actual conductors of the training question, and we're going to be moving about 2 miles west of the Cadiz crossing to investigate. Allegedly, that's where some boxes were on fire.
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1: Battalion 137, go ahead.
0: Yeah, for now we'll have the incoming units to include 44 just stage at the Cadiz turnoff. Type 1s would be able to make it, and certainly Type 3s. But I'll continue to investigate. We'll just keep everybody on the hardback for now.
1: All right, copy. Have all units staged at the Cadiz turnoff. 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